National Grid was already notified. There was no description of the truck from the callers. They just thought it was possible that one could have struck it.

0: kind of came off.
1: Okay.
0: 15 to 14, can you just block off gate at Wentworth Street?
1: Yeah, I got you.
2: 15.
0: What?
2: National Grid has a 10-minute ETA, and I did notify streets about the tree.
0: Received, thank you.
2: You're welcome.

0: You come up. Can you just, can you tell this white van to safely back up? I think he's driving over the wires right now on the other side of this road.
1: Tell him, bro.
0: Alright, thank you. Put Golf 11 with me, and, I'm sorry, Golf 10, and it's gonna be his arrest. I have it.
2: Asked the officer if he would like to speak with the operator of the vehicle, but I don't believe he had anything to do with the call. I'll keep you updated.
3: I came in from East Mountain Street and I didn't see anything, just so you know.
4: Thank you very much.

now ask the registered owner of the vehicle from that Volvo you gave me? They're looking for a root car over there. I just want to give you a heads up.

0: Okay, I have it off her heading up there. Coming from me, that came.
1: Reese, can you head there with me? Or I can send a...
0: Sure. I'll see if I can grab a northeast car.
1: I have that, thank you. Let me get this red. Wrong?
2: I'm in district. Yeah, I get all that.
1: Reese, thank you.
2: Good.
1: I have the original reporting officer on the way over. He's just coming from the west side of the city. And we're going to send a northeast car over there, too.
2: Okay, thank you.
1: You're welcome.

0: I have it, 312 Plantation.
1: Wagon, I'll be with him shortly.

0: now. I just spoke to that male at the bottom of Randolph Road, Decline Medical. He's just walking with an odd outfit choice today.
1: Alright, can you and one head to 29 Rockdale Street for domestic? Mahmoud Khan states his fiance, Selena Saudi, is accusing him of cheating and now getting in his face and pushing him around. Wants her removed. One, I got that.

0: Good evening, sir. Can I just see the 12 Wentworth Street? They have a tree and a utility pole down. They're looking for some assistance directing traffic over there.
1: Okay, on the way. What was the address again?
0: 12 Wentworth Street. It's going to be Wentworth at Gate Lane.
1: On the way.
2: 14, we should be okay with traffic. It's just one car came out of a driveway and the place in that area is locked. We also have a truck on scene now that's starting to work on the power.
1: Nine.

0: Draft 21, you got that?
1: I do. Thank you.
0: Great.
2: Show me how to open my door.
3: I have it.
1: I'll pull it up.

0: 13 I'm arriving on Mount Dove.
1: Echo 14.

0: Can I get an ambulance to Union Station for a 63-year-old male that just had a seizure?
1: I have it. Is he alert and breathing?
0: He is. We're right outside of our office.

0: 14.
1: Hello?
0: This is an update. National Grid says they're going to have to call some more trucks, and it looks like it's going to be a while before this all cleans up.
1: That didn't really come through. Could you go then, please?
0: Yeah, National Guard is just going to be requesting a detail. Probably a few cards over here.
1: Where is it?

0: going to be at Jeremiah's Inn. A male in his 50s, DK, making two 5-stabins to slice his own throat. No weapons on him.
1: Where is he?
0: 16, can I fight you over there? I'm sorry, you got that?
2: I'm sorry, can you just repeat that?
0: Can I please get you over to a 611 at 1059 Main Street, male in his 50s, DK at Jeremiah's Inn, making 2-5 statements to slit his throat. He doesn't have any weapons on him.
2: Thank you.
0: Thank you.
1: So, I'm going to do a report on this, also over there. Lock ahead to 1059 Main Street, get back off 16.
0: I have that, thank you. 16, you can get ready.
2: 16, I have that code 5.
0: 16.

0: heading to Jeremiah's?
1: Station for you guys.
0: Thank you.
1: You're welcome.
2: Take on the UMass link and pulls it out.

0: Hello.
1: The guy with the ski mask is on Whitmarsh Ave. Stumbling.
0: I don't know, but we ended up running into him earlier. He declined any services.

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Yeah, just have him come on the Cambridge Street side parking lot, please. We're out in the smoking area.

0: I know you're coming from a distance, but 152 Washington Street, along with firing EA for a male in the middle of the street, unresponsive.
1: Echo 51, I just got flagged down for that, and I'm pulling up. I will let you know.

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He's conscious and aware at this point. It's going to be an overdose.

0: 17 Elliott Street for domestic. Eric states he got in an argument with his roommate, Allie. States female pushes hand, and this is an argument over a camera incident.
1: Okay. Oh, I get it.

0: 15 Ridge Street for threats. Southwick states he's been receiving threatening phone calls from teenagers about shooting him and his family. They have suspect info.
1: Okay,
0: looking for one?

0: I got two calls holding for you guys. I'm just coming up to people and it's friendly. So I'd like you to pick it up.
1: A phone number I don't believe there's room at the league. You can go with it.
0: 718-385-9407. We did some digging. There's already a police report, 95 Harrison Street, apartment 2. Katrina states someone allegedly stole her little terrier, 5-pound dog, on the 4th of July. Now they're getting an email demanding money or ransom to get the dog back, and wanted to talk to you about this.
1: I'll go speak with her about that. Maybe something the police have to handle.
0: Right, but there's already a report. They just have something about an email and wanted to talk to animal control. Do you want me to send a root car with you?
1: Yes, I'm not sure how I can help her.
0: One, I'll be clear your shoulders. I'll go over there with her. Talking about Route 7. Complaint. No, it's the 95 Harrison. Animal control, I'll just back you off and I'll have a route officer just advise over options.
1: Receive. You can also forward that email to animal control department here.

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1: Go ahead.
0: Can you call into dispatch, ask for Mike?

0: 1301. We're all set over here. State police is going to be taking the show and hand back to us, so thank you.
1: Have it.
0: Alright, we're all set over here on the east side. They were informed, but state police is going to be taking this gentleman and then back to the west side. Do you still have units out on 1059 Main?
2: I do, 12 and 11.
3: 11, we're all set. You can clear it out. He went to UMass Lake Ave. We'll be doing a report.
0: Thursday, I have it. Thank you, Neil.
3: No problem.
2: I have a call for disturbance at 67 Piedmont Street. Anonymous residents reporting that there's a lot of 94 C's being sold on the porch. They're playing loud music, and there's a little boy riding a bike, and he's apparently not old enough to ride a bike.

6, no one's answering the door. Could you give the caller call back? Disregard, I gotta run the window.

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1: Looking permission to tow on a public way, revoke insurance, cancel plates.
0: All set.
1: Traffic 10 Boulevard.

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1: Thank you.

for a restraining order violation that occurred at 271 Stafford Street. You're going to speak with Danica Sullivan at 68 Stafford in Shaw's Lot. She has a harassment order that has been served against her partner, Thomas Sullivan, 2-2 of 88. He's been harassing her and sending her threatening text messages. She's going to wait in a silver Nissan Pathfinder

and Officer Anderson already did a report. She wants to talk to someone about this continued ransom email she's getting.

0: control. Animal control.
1: Hello?
0: I'm sorry, I gotta switch over.
1: Where is he?

0: Animal Control.
1: So that 299 Barber Ave, you want me to just write you spoke with him on the phone and clear it up?
0: You can. I'm going to try to contact him now.

0: Can you put me out on Wentworth as well, please?
1: Thank you.
2: From a boulevard, they were asking what type of vehicle.
3: Going to be a criminal complaint for revoked insurance, canceled, and a life violation.
2: Got it.

0: text. Alright, I spoke to his son, and he's saying that his friends are pranking his dad, and he doesn't want to give out any information. You can clear it up, man.
1: Have it.

0: 7 Mount Pleasant Ave, apartment 2L, for 160. Leslie Gallo is calling. She obtained the suspect's plate from her neighbor for the hit and run report that you took earlier.
1: I have it, thank you.
0: You're welcome.

0: Sí.
1: Newbury Street for a 911 hang up. Mapping within 2 meters, open line, not answering any questions, and no internal callback. Work back to 28 Newbury Street of Vilma, Sordo, Dick Cruz, 878.
2: 17
1: at 6.
2: Raise it.
1: Thank you.

0: Hello.
1: You guys are actually all set to back off. They just called back in. It's for a medical call.
0: Yeah, they're good.
1: Thank you.

0: front foot. She's extremely mad at me. She's going to go back to AdCare where she works. And I'm clear.
1: Private.
0: Citation was issued in the application, okay?
1: Private.

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1: Crazy.
0: 17.
2: Crazy.
0: Thank you.

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1: And this is

0: 10 Reservoir Street versus Southern Falmouth PD. Request recheck on a Jose Mercado Campos that was reporting missing. Out of their town, they received a call from a reporting party that the missing male returned to this address.
1: Five, I'm with him.
0: Hi, I have a three you can describe.

0: 1.
1: Motor vehicles south, East Founder Street by Rice Street with Mass 5 Alpha, Romeo Alpha 985, ARA 98, Alino.
2: I got it.

0: Alright. 9. 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
1: Okay.
0: We dispute 68 Stockton Street apartment to Kimberly State. She was outside and the resident from apartment one started arguing with her and her daughter and yelling at them. Ongoing issues. The male went back inside.
1: I have it. I'll let you know.
0: I have it.

0: recode?
1: There's no violation here. 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I'll be doing a report. Code 5.
0: Three. Do you have one more for you?
1: Go ahead.
0: 44 Outlook Drive for a hit and run. Shalika Cost is calling. It's a Toyota Camry hit her Highlander, as well as her neighbor's Cadillac, and took off unknown DOT.
1: I have that.
0: Crazy.

0: Can I get the eye number?
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0: 60. 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You can clear it out.
1: Spoke to both apartments. I guess nobody knows him. He's not there now, and he's never lived there. So you can clear that out. Have it.

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1: I get it.
0: Five to listen.
1: Very good.

0: these numbers are moving disorderly at 1085 up. And in the comments, you can just put Aaron Rushlow, 11281. And OLN is Sierra 225151870.
1: Have it.

0: 34 Irving Street, apartment 1. 25-year-old female unresponsive.
1: Racer.
0: 1806.
2: I have it.
0: Racer, thank you.
1: A lot of pills. An attempt to harm herself is awake. Took him within the last 20 to 30 minutes.
2: I got it.
1: Oh, I'll give you a promise once it clears. I'll be doing a report and I'll go at 8.

0: God. 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There you go.
1: I have it, and I got another.
0: Go ahead.
1: 49 Pleasant Valley Drive, apartment 1214, coded domestic. Makeda is calling about her husband, Michael Burrows, harassing her and just treating her poorly. It's been an ongoing issue the last 2 years. One to assist.
0: Have it.

0: Telesearch?
1: You have an update for that unresponsive female? She's semi responsive, she's just not talking. I think she's having a panic attack or something. Alright, thank you.

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1: 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I'll get them up when I can. I have a disturbance, disorderly, welfare check, fireworks, and I'm mail laid out.
0: I have it. Thank you.

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1: 12.
2: Can I get you to 67 Piedmont Street, apartment 2, for a check on the welfare? Anonymous caller stating her sister, Aaliyah Guzman, 211-11, crying along with her 14th and 16-year-old brothers, stating that their mom, Paula Butler, and a man she's been seeing are both in UK arguing.
1: Where is she? I believe I spoke with them earlier.
2: I have that. 13, can you try that way as well?
3: 13, you got it?
2: Thank you.

0: 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Alright, clear that assignment. 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
1: Have a good night.
0: You too.

0: We'll mute you for you.
1: What?
0: Hey, you can show me on Wentworth Farm the details here. National Grid's requesting if we're going to be having the city come and pick up these trees that have fallen in because they're killing and cut them so far.
1: I did notify them. I will get in contact, though, and figure out when they're able to come out.
0: What did you think?
1: Welcome.

0: 1. 21 Clearview Ave, code of disturbance. It's been holding a bit. Passerby reporting people in the yard here yelling, pushing each other around.
1: What?
0: Closer.
2: 3 were still together.
0: Have it.

0: Sir, just want to notify you that two calls holding, 911 hang up, just an open line with no contact, and a 115.
1: I have it. Thank you.

0: 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I can start 19 that way. I have that, thank you. Off to 19.
1: 19, I got it. 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

0: 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They say that they don't need any police assistance. We can all go take care of the alarm. We have the comms.
1: I have it.

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0: Private. On your way in, can you three head to 108 Belmont for a commercial alarm? It's the Dell Bakery glass break motion. No responder.
1: That comes all the time.

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1: We're doing a report and forwarding to traffic. 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
0: Your portable's keying up. You all set?
1: I'm all set. How many times did it key up?
0: Once. About 40 seconds ago.
1: Oh, yeah, I bumped it by accident. 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

0: 6 first. 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Have a good night.
1: You too.

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1: Two out.
0: Tier one.
2: Right.
0: Notifying of the soft water activation, Route 9 to Area 21 Baltic Group.
2: I have it. Yeah, go ahead.
0: I only have two cars, Sarge, 219.
3: 297, I'll start that way.
2: I have it.
1: Do you know how many rounds and if we got any calls on it?
0: No calls, one round. It's showing in like a dirt area.

0: Point Arrow Control. Go ahead.
1: I'm on arrival at Carlisle. Is it number 36?
0: Affirmative.
2: Morning.
0: 55 Vermeer Road, apartment 2, for gunshots. Billy stated she heard about 6 to 9 rounds outside of her house. Says that her motion lights weren't off, but she didn't see anything.
2: Going on.
0: 16.
3: Hello.
0: 06 on. I have a gunshot call, 55 Vermeer Road, coming from apartment 2. A resident here stated she heard 6 to 9 gunshots outside of her home and her motion lights outside went on. Thank you.

0: 11, I don't with you, just kidding.
1: 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I have 20 and 16 out there and 11 starting.

0: 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We're going to speak to the caller now. Hopefully they come downstairs.
1: Do you want me to try and give them a call?
0: No, they're downstairs.

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Probably 20, 30 of them.

0: said no calls on this, correct? Affirmative. Alright, we're checking the area, but nothing's showing so far. Have it.
1: I'll be in 48, Tango 240, good morning. I can start heading to Bremer.
2: Where is it?

0: And could you raise my circuit charger for permission to clear?
1: Perfect.
0: Yeah, it's not no victims, no property damage, no casing. You can clear this out.

0: Oscar 9.
1: Good. It's been holding a bit, couple calls. 15 Marion Ave, apartment 3 for a welfare check. Tori would like us to check on her sister, Mackenzie Maldonado. States the female's phone has been off all day, and she hasn't been on good terms with her husband. Would like to check them.
0: True, I'm with him.
2: Are you heading over there to check it out?
0: They were currently there now checking it out. And then we also spoke with two more females sitting outside just that down the road, and they said they'd be here seeing with them.
3: See, it was just the calls. There was no shot spotter with it.
2: No shot spotter activation for it.

0: 喂。
1: 喂。
0: Hi, I'm speaking with a couple more individuals. It appears that Officer Firework coming from the highway area. So with permission from the sergeant, clear out. Go, sergeant.
1: Here's the...

0: Tyler, thank you.
1: Yeah, Pier 6, I'm up here. You don't know that. Just curious, do you know what happened on Baltic with those calls, those gunshots?
0: Sorry, did you talk to the Eastside dispatcher? You said nothing yet?
1: Correct.

0: Central.
1: Go ahead.
0: I have that back. Can I just get an I number, please?
1: Of course, that I number is going to be 73439. 73439.
0: Where is it? Thank you.
1: You're welcome. Hello.

0: 51 Cambridge Street, along with EMS. They're going to be staging for the Lane Trust Home. Tamara is calling. They said a 52-year-old female, Rachel Crawford, is making Q-5 statements. She doesn't have a plan, unknown if she has any weapons or if they're going to be sectioning. She is cooperative.
1: Thank you.
0: 385 Grove Street for a commercial alarm. And we got Reliant. They have a main entry motion, no responders.
1: Thank you.

0: None.
1: None.
0: Yeah, we spoke to Mackenzie. She also said she didn't need any police assistance. She was just sleeping and her phone's off. She's advised to call her sister. You can clear it out.
1: All right.

0: Oscar Nunn.
1: Good.
0: Area 9, Granite Street for a welfare check. Ken's calling, requesting to go to EMH. He's uncooperative, not answering any questions, and just kept blabbing on and on. EMS is staging, waiting for police.
1: So you still with him?
2: Whatever.

0: Evan.
1: Can I get the comments regarding the shooting?
0: Ken's outside requesting EMH help. EMS is staging for police.
1: Okay.

0: 9. He stated he was outside on 9 Granite, and it's a 911 only phone.
1: Okay, I think we're out with him now.
0: Have it.

0: It's going to be by the streetlights. The motor vehicle versus an electric bike. Two injured.
1: All right, I have it.
0: 20.
2: 20, I have.
0: Thank you very much.

0: You're all suspect off that bike accident. I had one clear up on the east side. 16, they still want you, though.
1: Wait, I'll just continue there just in case, if they don't need me, they can move. You'll let me know.
0: I got it.
2: I don't know.

0: Well, I have a plate for you when you're ready.
1: Good.
0: It's going to be a Rhode Island plate, Kilo Alpha 684.
1: Got it.

0: 11.
1: Go ahead.
0: It's going to be a section. I will be following on to you, ma'am.
1: Where is it? Thank you.

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1: 14.
0: If you check the area, 4 Man Street for an one hang up. The Bridge of Central Mass Inc. They have an open line, sounded like a bunch of static before disconnecting and no answer on callback.
1: Received.
0: Thank you.
2: Here, I'm here.
3: Have it.

0: Zero two.
1: Good, sir.
0: So you have it. They'll be transported to UMass on the lake, priority number 3.
1: I have it.

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1: Four, your high number is 734-527-3452.

0: Nine's also with me, heading the tether.
1: CSO.
2: What?
1: I have a name and a number. Can you give them a call, please? See if they're willing to come down to the intersection of Lincoln and Catherine to come pick up this flight.
2: Good.
1: All I have is a first name, A-L-D-Y. Phone number is 508-713-3654. Again, 508-713-3654.
2: Have it.

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0: Numbers going to voicemail after numerous attempts.
1: Okay, did you leave a voicemail? Just so they have it.
0: I did. It comes back to a Spanish-speaking elderly female.
1: Okay, I have it.
2: Nine. Your wife's going to be out there with us. Ken just wanted to go up to talk to someone. He's going to be headed to the lake. You can clear it out, go fast.
0: I have it.

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0: Cut.
1: 37 Children Hill Drive North, Panaquan. Assuming the Furman residence of Panaquan from a key vault.

0: The building over here looks completely empty, so you can clear yourself for now.
1: I have that, thank you.
2: Altitude 261, Delta 226, good morning.
1: Good morning.

can I please get you to 26 Mayside Lane, apartment C for disorderly? John calling in, says his ex-girlfriend Sylvia Caseta is knocking on his window. She keeps leaving and coming back. 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
1: Go on.
0: Next thing will file, report, go file.
1: Receive, thank you.

0: prison.
1: Like 2:21 in the morning. I'm on it. 15.
0: Go ahead.
1: I'll be on it for a city tire on South 3rd Street. 6 Mike Littell, Kilo 546, MHK 5402.
0: Reason.

0: 11 on Highway.
1: Where is he?
2: Boy.
1: What?
2: It looks like by the rent-a-car garage door, there's a side door that's possibly left unlocked. I'm going to take a look if it's open.
1: Where is he?

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1: Thank you, good morning.
2: Sierra 2. Todd. Check of Hill Park. All four cars are both along. Let me help.

0: and put me at 1 Kelly Square, removing some of the solar waste.
1: You offer?
0: Yeah, they're moving along. Just getting them out of here.

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0: GOA, call was advised. Go 5.
1: Please, thank you.
0: 20.
1: Go ahead.
0: Are you able to secure both doors that were open, clear it out, and please go to the pulse.
1: 3, thank you.

0: Piedmont Street, Piedmont at Main, 2 November, Gulf, X-ray 12, 2 NGX 12. I'll let you know.
1: Roger.
2: 49.
1: Yeah.
2: I'm going to have that one.
1: Received.

0: sudden.
1: You got anyone with you?
0: You can send one.
2: Nah, that's all right.
1: I got it.

0: Do me a favor, please grade me an item number for, I guess, a check on the welfare. Also tag in CIT and SAU. Route 19 and I will be heading over to 187 St. Nicholas Ave to speak with a female who wishes to report something.
1: Good.
2: Thank you.

0: put all these calls together.
1: You mean 1-877 St. Nicholas?
0: Affirmative.
1: Yes, I didn't know she was calling you as well. You want to go to 6 and tell me what she was saying?
0: Yes, sir, I'll go up there.

put me out, Jefferson Street, Vernon Street, with New York Reg, Mike Echo, Yankee, 8856.

And I was at a motor vehicle stop with New York Bridge, Mike Echo Yankee, 8852 Jefferson Street at Vernon. It's a verbal code 5.

0: 10.
1: What?
0: You mind giving me that play one more time?
1: Mike Echo Yankee 8852.
0: And it was a verbal?
1: For a minute.
0: Go for 10.

0: 86 Brookline Street about an accident with injury. An Apple crash notification. No responding, but a male can be heard in the background saying he crashed into a truck.
1: Nine.
2: Can you put me at 185 Madison? Can I get an ambulance for Richard?
3: Sexy and that female's been removed. Call 5.
0: Thank you.

0: Sears, who are you calling?
1: This is Rory. If they're getting in contact with someone, I think.
2: Or you can show us up.

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0: 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The Subaru was just parked here.
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0: Second vehicle hit. Tango 12220. Commercial plate, Tango 12220. It's a Ram. You can back off fire EMS.
1: Racist.

0: to?
1: Yes, who?
0: She's just yelling at me on the phone and now telling me she doesn't want you guys to upset your business.
1: I have that, thank you. We'll be code 5, I'll do a report.

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1: Where is this? It's for the lessons, correct?
2: Confirm.
1: I got it, thank you.

0: Oscar 4. Check. Shrewsbury PD got a call from a female at McDonald's. State that another male told her that an elderly female there needed help. They would like you to check the area.
1: Alright, got it. I'll let you know.

0: the caller state that Arduino was here at the McDonald's?
1: Very limited information. Allegedly it was an elderly female in or around McDonald's.

0: talk with one of the employees here.
1: This is Air 2. Can you call the reporter back and see if the elderly lady was in a vehicle or on foot? Stand by. Or first and last name, address, where she lives. Okay.

0: It's a four-party call. A male told a female who called Shrewsbury, who called us. We don't have any contact info for the original party that said this female needed help. I have that. All right, clear it out then. Thank you. Ten.
1: Four.
2: He wants a memorial, of course. I probably don't report.
0: I have it. All good.
3: I spoke with one of the employees here, as well as some gentleman who has been sitting outside his car. They haven't seen any other lady here at all. So, you can clear yourself.
0: I have it.

0: 13.
1: 7.
0: Check out Castle Park. It's all quiet. You can clear it.
1: Thank you.

0: 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I would do a report and put it off. It's going to be for like two events with the car door open. I'm just going to knock on the door, see if they left it open or if something else happened.
1: Crazy.

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1: You're welcome.

0: 7 Woodland Street, along with fire and EMS, for a 23-year-old female found unresponsive with a needle in her arm.
1: Hi.
0: 13,
1: I got it.
0: Reason, thank you.

Police officer street for an assault. Gonna be at Hurricane Buddy's. Employee screaming that she was assaulted by a customer, not being cooperative answering questions. Call takers say that she could just hear people yelling.

0: Show me up at the Ready Met on Shrewsbury Street with that female who was reported earlier today.
1: Percy.
2: Edward.
1: Percy.

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0: Can you add the name Madeline Snyder? 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Whenever you're ready.
1: Go ahead, I'm ready.
0: First name, Mike Alpha Delta Echo Lima Echo India November Echo. Last name is Sierra November Yankee Delta Echo Romeo. I see an address of 27 Mountain. Confirm, please.
1: Chrissy.
0: So, unhoused or not, so I can safely take home.
1: Chrissy.

0: CR2.
1: The last two calls we have was a CIP and an assignment in 2024 and 2025 at the 27 Mount Vernon Street address.
0: Okay, perfect. Thank you.

0: 6. Good. 140 Harrington Way, for a fight with Dangerous Weapon. Anonymous caller states that there was four people fighting, who partied with firearms, shooting at each other. It's going to be a black male with a mask on his face, and a female with dreads, black and white hoodie with a chain on.
1: Do we have who called it?
0: Here, too. Just wanted to make you aware of the fight with Dangerous Weapon call.
1: Okay, I did not catch it. What are the comments?
0: Four people fighting, two parties with firearms shooting at each other. Parents and way.
1: I have it. I'll be clearing from here momentarily. Hold us medical.
0: Proceed. Pier 6. Sorry. Pier 6.
2: Good.
0: The caller won't give his name, but he said he'll speak to police. He's going to return to the scene in a black Audi A4.
1: Anybody else called in any gunshots or anything like that?
0: Negative.
3: The property.

0: location. Better location inside this large parking lot on where they were shooting at each other, please.
1: Okay.
2: Don't see. All right, please.

0: 6.
1: Bye.
0: There's absolutely nothing shown down here. Everything appears to be locked and secure at the school. No signs of a shooting. You can clear this out. Percy Arthur.
1: Percy.

0: Hi.
1: Just do me a favor. The medical call that I had, just tie that in with the other one that I had earlier. That was put out.
0: Reggie.

0: turn.
1: Alright.
0: Alright, we spoke to the caller. Couldn't find enough information about the suspect, but she will be sending us possible ID. Once that happens, we'll press charges. For now, I'll be done reporting.

apartment 2 for a runaway juvenile. Spanish-speaking caller, you may speak to Shaina Paulino. Wants to report that her 15-year-old son, Jimmy Wander de la Rosa Paulino, got upset with her and left at 7 p.m. He's going to be a Hispanic male, approximately 5'4", skinny with spiky brown hair.

one Marchand Drive or at 911 hangup. It's going to be the Christiani residence. It's static on the line. Busy on call back. 19 with this. Repeat. Thank you.

0: November 3.
1: What?
0: Good morning. Can you please transmit numbers, check for the Union Station garage, and also thank you.
1: Christmas.

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1: Your caller's eyes are options of the owner for a professor.
0: Receive.

One more back for a suspicious person. Caller states that there is a male dressed in all black with a hoodie opening car doors, last seen at Norback on some Malden towards Brooks. Two suspicious.

0: Tally 3. What was the location of that call?
1: 1 Norback Ave. It was going to be Norback on some Malden towards Brooks.

0: one. Put me out with one on Gower Street. Yeah, so what street is that?
1: One on Gower Street.

0: All right. You have two sliding over there with him.
1: Where is he?
2: Two, I'm with him.
1: Where is he?

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1: Hi.
0: Could you show me on a follow-up 351 Brook Street? I'll be all set.
1: Received.
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1: Where is he?

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1: Proceed.

0: 867 Grafton Street. It's going to be the Stop and Shop parking lot. Car safe if there is a white Nissan Rogue parked on the side of the lot. Saw a male and a female party with a dog.
1: I'll go check it out.
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1: 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State. 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
1: Proceed.

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1: They're dealing with them.

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Can you add Mass Reg 4 Lima Victor Hotel 84 to the comments?

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1: Hey, the driver was just stopping. 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
0: Three.

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1: Right.
0: 507 Main Street for a check on the welfare. 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
0: Alright, we drove around. Nobody's flying us down. We don't see anybody. 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
1: Perfect.

0: do.
1: But
0: we were unable to get any additional information of the suspect. FEMA declined medical. It clears out. Are we doing a report profile?
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3: Sierra 6, I'm close by outside of it.
2: Sierra 6, I have that. Thank you. 12 disregard.
4: For that one Norback app call that I had, can you just change the address to 351 Brook Street, please?
2: Receive.

0: 11th.
1: Okay. 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
0: Just the employee opening up. Should be all set.
1: Where is she? 06.
2: I'm here with you.
1: Okay.

0: assisting. For the reported fight, 6 Winchester Ave. We have a call reporting our roommate Mitchell and his ex is Dylan are fighting in the garage. Sir, can you still on?
1: 13, I am.
0: Thank you. No weapons, please.
1: I'm going to shut down first.
0: Okay.

0: hit it. 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Apparently they had left somewhere else to go finish their fight, but nobody knows where. They'll call back if he does one of the suspects. He's clean up.
1: Racist.

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1: Institute Road. 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It's caught a residence front door alarm.
0: Do you have
1: my
0: phone number for her?
1: They didn't give us one. We should have the wall.

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1: Where is he? Is anybody there?
0: Yes, we're the homeowner.
1: Okay, Richard.

0: 19.
1: What?
0: 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Apparently they got to cancel. Didn't think to call us.
1: It's okay, no problem. Thank you.
0: You're welcome.

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1: Good. 76 Webster Place, commercial alarm is going to be tropical cheese. 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
2: Okay, awesome.

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0: central units at times now 06 o'clock. Stand by for radio, Jack. Yeah. Oscar 11.
1: 11.
0: Oscar 13.
2: 13.
0: Oscar 14.
1: 14.
0: Oscar 15. Oscar 6.
1: 16.
0: Oscar 7. Oscar 8.
3: 8.
0: Oscar 19.
4: 9.
0: Oscar 20.
3: 20.
0: Receive, good morning.
5: All available units are left. Could I have a good day?

0: Oh, it's great. Street 25 Franklin Street at the Union Station Garage. Good call from maintenance. They said on level 4 there's a Hispanic male dressed in all black. Looks like he's trying to get into a snow melter. He's doing some damage to the equipment.
1: Six.

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1: AT&T, can you go check 7 Nevada Street for me, please? Got a call from a passerby reporting a large tree down across it. Let me know and I'll contact DPW.
2: I got it. 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
1: Thank you.

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0: 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What floor did you say they were on?
1: The fourth floor.
0: All right.

0: Good.
1: Can you recall this disorderly person? They removed the belongings from nothing was broken into. Profa.
0: Receive. Can I have you take a swing by 268 breath and speak for an accident? No injuries. It's going to be a blue Toyota and a brown Nissan.
1: Private.

0: 8, I have two plates for you whenever you're ready.
1: Okay, I've heard them.
0: The first one will be a blue Toyota Corolla Mass Reg 6 Tango Sierra Kilo 49.
1: Let me see.
0: For the second car, it'll be a brown Nissan Rogue, Mass Reg 6 Alfa Romeo Golf 3-1.
1: Received.

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1: What do you have?
0: Just a minor cut to the eyelid.

0: Where is that Massachusetts supposed to be?
1: 7, Nevada.
0: Every tree around here is upright into the ground. I will look around in the neighborhood.

0: Can I just get the I number for this?
1: Number is going to be 73505.
0: Thank you. Found it. It's going to be across Monroe Ave, East 51 Monroe Ave. It's right before Howland Terrace. It's across the whole road.
2: You say Monroe?
0: That's correct.
2: Perfect.

0: Hey, can we get a call, please?
1: Yeah, which car?
0: We're looking for the Nissan for the Master 6 ARG 31.
1: Let me see.

0: that.
1: Two High Street for the check of the welfare. It's going to be at Abby's house. We have one of the residents, Maria, calling. She's on the third floor. Says another resident who's new is screaming in the hallway between the elevator and the door. No idea why. Calls in the kitchen on the third floor.
0: Mm-hmm.
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1: Eight, can you go again?
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0: I have that.

0: Oh, Gary, 12, guys. 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
1: Good morning.
2: Cool, I'll be on 55 here at the phone. 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
1: 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You can let me help. Have a nice day.
2: I see, thank you too. Did they show up to move it or is it still there?
1: Put up for now, but at this moment we didn't think we can go on it.

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0: Thank you. I'll be back with him.
3: Copy.
1: I do. I'm going to give you a call. Do you have your call?
3: Whoever, you have my number?
1: Affirmative.

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0: 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I'm going to type a few lines. 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
2: 3 for unknown injuries, those fields have both of those cars, LPO 104. Have a good day.
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0: 97 Amory Street, apartment number 1. Initially coming in is a medical call for a 9-year-old female with her head. She's awake but barely responding. Apparently a little more into it as EMS was getting information. This may be a domestic. I'm waiting for another update.
1: Crazy.
0: 14.
2: Damn.

0: 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Could hear a male telling a female to keep quiet and not talk. No one's actually speaking with that call taker.
1: I'm going to start playing that question.

0: 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They gave apartment number one.
1: Number one, I have for the call.
2: Angela, second caller. She just comes back to Marlowe.

0: Go ahead.
1: 132 Country Club Boulevard, apartment 215. 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So the 911 only phone, the line disconnected. Got this address, but nothing else.
0: Two on the way.
1: Four assist.
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1: Pretty.

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1: Perfect.

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1: Ready.

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1: 112 Plantation Street, commercial alarm at the Autism School, front door vestibule. No answer at the premise or with responding parties.
0: On the way.
1: Just.
0: Four received.

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1: 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No sign of breaking. You can clear it out with the compass.
0: Received. I have another one for you, too.
1: Go ahead.
0: 41 Lincoln Street. Speak to Ashley. This space is two homeless people staying under the canopy in front of the store, leaving trash everywhere. She wants removed.
1: On the way.
0: Horses?
2: I got him. Still with him.

0: 1. I'm being car 76, Kilo 241, good morning.
1: Good morning.
0: So, we're here.
1: Okay.

0: 15. Reported accident, no injuries, 10 Goddard Memorial Drive, to be Goddard at Apricot, two vehicles involved. Another call came in saying it was a small school bus to the motor vehicle.
1: 3 CW 71

0: 15. I got flagged down on gentleman from 48-0. I followed him to that building to do a sweep of it, I guess. He was locked up and he thinks someone was inside. I think just send me one more comment ahead there now.
1: Which one's that?
0: 48-0.
2: Oh, yeah, I had that.
3: Oscar 2.
1: So, go ahead.
3: 19 Tacoma Street, the Edward Kennedy Health Center. I'm going to speak to the admin. He needs to report on the their fence down.
1: Cool, Howard. You can show me in a row.

0: Okay.
1: So, go ahead.
0: 19 Tacoma Street, the Edward Kennedy Health Center. I'm going to speak to the admin. He needs to report on put their fence down.
1: Cool, Howard. You can show me an arrival.

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1: For commercial alarm, 779 Main Street. Send me a couple of details. Front door, no answer. Can you start that way?
0: I have that.
1: Sure.

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0: 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Nothing appears to be broken or damaged. You need to clear it out.
1: Proceed.
0: No letter.
1: Go ahead.
0: Alright, I spoke with that female. There's no allegations of an assault or any abuse. I'll be doing a report. Okay.
1: Proceed.
2: Brought to the police station. He was involved in an accident last night, so it's like not missing. You can clear this out as a 160.

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0: 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I don't have anything. You can clear it out. Go fine.
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0: 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And the officer, you can clear this out, I'll be doing a report.
1: Officer 14. First section 35, back over to 17 Quaker Road. Going to be looking for Alex Kamanu, 713-94. Mom is there and is aware that we are coming. Car to assist. 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

0: 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That's the yellow cab facility.
1: Perfect.

0: 551 Burncoat Street, near the summit area, for an elderly female with gray hair holding a purse. She's got a coat on over a t-shirt, PJ bottoms, no umbrella, walking unsteadily on the side of the river. Caller was a passerby. Walter check.
1: Why, yeah, that's annoying.
0: Received. Two assists?
1: Two,

0: served in hand 855 hours. Would you like the docket number?
1: Turner, go ahead.
0: 662 Romeo Oscar 1170 Colfax.
1: Okay.

0: 19,
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0: Sorry, 2-4-11 Chandler Street. Go to check on the well. Got staff reporting that there's a co-worker, Leslie, went crazy, started throwing things at people, hit her boss with a water bottle. Now she thinks she's threatening to kill herself. There's no weapons. EMS is staging.
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1: Person. Right.
2: All right, I'm going to be clearing out of here. Can you just split 9 of It's going to be 62799. 62799. And I'll be code 5.
1: Perfect.

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She's at the bus stop. I'm just going to talk with her. 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

0: 17. 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They're putting an AED machine on him. Going to be assisting the EMS and fire.
1: I got it.
0: 16 to assist.
2: Hello, I need to get a wagon.
0: Wagon on two, wagon.
1: One,
3: 52. 19, we're here.
0: 16.
3: Wagon on.
0: Bring 52, 17 Quaker Road for 35, please.

0: Paulini.
1: It's Route 1. I just have an elderly female who's out here in the rain with no rain coming. She's just asking if I can give her a ride to help downtown.
0: Yeah, mileage, no problem.
1: Is our...
2: Cut.
1: Start mileage 38065.5 to the hub 60 faster.
2: Okay.

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1: 49 Pleasant Valley Drive, apartment 1214. Initial call came from Makaida Burroughs, advised her husband Michael's drunk, yelling in the background she wants removed. The second call from Michael, stating he was arguing with his wife, said it wasn't physical, but he's really scared, so he was trying to stay separated. Be advised, this is the third incident with them at this address in the last 10 hours.
0: Four,
1: is it?
0: One with him.

My mileage is 38070.5. 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She wants to be dropped off at that bus stop instead.

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0: one.
1: I have a name and date of birth for the comments when you're ready.
2: Go ahead.
1: My first name is Bonnie, common spelling with an IE. And then last name is Paquin, Papa Alpha, Quebec, Uniform, India, November. Is our last name. And then date of birth is 6/25/6. Just put that in the comments for me, please.
2: Okay.
3: Thank you, and I'll be code 5. I can head towards...
2: Griffey.
1: Bud. Welcome to transport. I can be following up to you that way.
3: Proceed.

0: working. Along with EMS and fire, 320 Park Ave. This is going to be in Walgreens. Female calling states her 10-month-old is locked in a gray Honda Civic. Appears to be fine, just playing with the keys. They just can't get the signal.
1: All right. Do I have the tools to do that? What should we call the tow company?
0: I don't know. When you get there, we can find out. But.
2: That milk entrance just grew exactly half. I'll give a report.
0: Chrissy, thank you.

الرحيم. I'll check on the welfare in the area, 24 Airport Drive. Got a female screaming and yelling. Inmate Mark telling him to stop. Unknown issue. They're hanging in the woodline. On the update, it says the man was trying to come after her and kill her.

that way as well. 11 to 15, I think I know where their camp is. It's at the bottom of Air Corps Drive.

0: Listen, is there any responders?
1: No responders on responders there or on call.
0: But the front door is open. I set off the alarm again, so you can disregard any further alarm calls. But I'll be checking in a minute.

11 to 13. If you come to the bottom of Airport Drive, there's a little footpath right here. It's where we were last time. I think I see his bike right here.

0: Go
1: ahead.
0: Verbal domestic, I'm going to be doing a report on this. You can call a domestic dispute. And we'll be clear. Go ahead.
1: River Avenue, for domestic related. Lindsay Sezhak was called, said she's parked outside the post office, advised her boyfriend Joaquin Torres allegedly put his hands on her and punched her car.
0: Private, on the way. So, I'm with him.

0: 14. Go ahead, 14.
1: Just put a reg in the comments when you're ready.
0: Go ahead.
1: Pennsylvania Reg, November Delta Echo 0581.
0: Proceed.
1: Fire department was able to assist in that matter. They're all full fired.
0: Thank you. Proceed 13.
2: 15. Can you give her a call back? We found the campsite, but no one's up here.

0: Oscar 9.
1: Good.
0: 257 Greenwich Street. Joe's towing. CJ's advising that they have a stolen car that was towed in from Bates with the Rough One.
2: Check on both or email called in saying she's deceased.
3: I don't know where.

0: One. Can you give her a call and see where he's at? I've seen her in the parking lot here.
1: Maybe the owner will check that.

0: 16.
1: 16, go ahead.
0: Call from the alarm company. He's on his way there.
1: I have a thing.

0: Offer one.
1: Morning,
0: Roy. Hello, so she's on her way back. The man took off into the woods.
1: Okay, I have. Can she offer any kind of description of the male and kind of which direction?

0: 14.
1: Go ahead, 14.
2: You said no instrument callbacks?
1: Correct.
2: Let's get permission with the phone. Call us, say, the mail is chasing through the woods trying to kill her, is that right?
1: That's what she said.
3: Sierra 4, I'll say, go ahead.
2: I do remember this call up here in 8-4, right?
3: I do.
2: Yeah. Just for the units around, the mail is going to be Mark Kona, something like that, you know, for the last incident.

0: 11, go ahead.
1: Just so you have it, there was a phone at the campsite, but it didn't ring when you took the call back. I don't think it was the one she had.
0: Fire receipt.
2: Libby has been male with a W tattoo on his hand, last seen wearing an orange fluorescent long sleeve shirt and green sweatpants.
0: There's a few in these woods.
1: Yeah, it was the one that she was at last time. It still had most of her stuff there. It looked like it's been lived in, closed up on the clothesline.
0: Okay, thanks.
1: She was surprised that she found that he found that campsite, so I thought she would have moved.
0: Definitely.
1: Yeah, she had she said that she was surprised that she found that. Like, it was so I don't know, far enough, obviously.

Oscar 9. Alright. Getting the second recovered motor vehicle for CDS of 2013. I have it. We continue with it. Proceed.

0: 是经啊，我是
1: 二十四。
0: It looks like it's the same car. I'm looking at the report when it was reported stolen. I have the I number 43 and link it for me.
2: Honda Pilot, one's a RAV4.
0: Okay.

0: 60. Inquiry is out, owner came, doesn't appear to be any signs of a break. Maybe a faulty lock. So be clear. Don't cover fault.
1: Proceed. No, on the airport, have a description of the male.

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He's got a big reddish beard. Mark Ancona. Use the alias. She said he might stay behind a school on Mill Street. She last seen him about 20 minutes ago. His bike's still there in the woods. It's a good bit into the woods.

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0: Agency, I'll see a call, please. 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
1: All right, stand by 1 second.

0: Right.
1: All right. You want to give Sneetches a call? Looks like the other one gave us the calls. Maybe. Okay.
2: Right.
1: Did you put me at 27 Holly Street on the first floor also?
2: You can tell me, Copilot. Three, same traffic.
1: There she is. That's three. Alright, you want to head into the station lobby? We got it happening on Belmont Street. They have services called in that they have two people. Need to speak with someone.
0: I have that.

0: Go ahead.
1: I am right outside of the entrance, 123 Summer Street. Disabling the vehicle. Can you start the area tow, please?
0: Received. Pound car.
1: Alright, it's going to be a Ford Escape, Mass Reg 5, Papa, X-ray, Sierra 57.
0: Wait, what's wrong?
1: They do not know. They said it just stopped on them. They plant gas and stuff, so... Sure.
0: Okay.

0: so with Sages, they attempted to call Joe's Towing to get a better location, and they weren't able to get in touch with them. Joe continues to call. He can clear it for now. They'll call you and let you know to get a better address. Thank you.
1: All right, I'll just leave both calls open for a little bit and we'll see what happens. Jeff, 24.
2: Go ahead.
1: Can I ask if you're all set?
2: I don't believe so, but I am. I'm all set.
1: Okay, receive. I'm calling Boulevard.
2: Perfect.

0: One good.
1: You are Barbara.
0: That's correct.
1: And she's there and she has
0: yeah, I'll find her. What car is she in?
1: A RAV4.
0: Okay. Alright, I'll plug her down.

0: UMass Lake. The official paperwork, as well as the report, will be on file with the court press.
1: Here, I'm not for it.
2: RRC 7th District.
0: Oh, my God.

0: Is animal control on too?
1: Animal control on.
0: Animal control.
1: Not touching over to the west side of it.
0: Good morning. We can get you to the call.
2: Have her contact info. I'm going to give her a call on that.
0: Okay.

0: Sehr tief was?
1: What?
0: Be in the area of 117 Stafford Street.
1: Receive.

0: 1. Can I just get one unit this way? No rush. On Bob Ross.
1: 4, I'm on the way.
2: Very safe, thank you.
3: 56. Morning, can you put myself CAG 3 and CAG 11 on 27 Catherine Street? Hold on 1, what's that?

0: fourth point, are you still at the
1: also?
0: Yes. All right, 2 minutes now.

0: Claro.
1: When you have a minute, can you just create me a check of the Franklin Street Bridge? It's all quiet, but can you let whoever know, whoever's responsible know that there's a quite a bit of trash under there, and a shopping cart of trash? You can clear it up.

0: Hi. 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Do you want to head back home?
1: 57 Griffin.
0: I believe so.
1: Okay, I'll make my way there.
0: Appreciate it. And I put you back on the original call and the other one's still just holding stuff. So.

0: 4-1.
1: Hey. Service division to Oscar 9. Locations. Where he is with the vehicles is at 97 Blackstone Road. We just spoke with him.
2: Okay,
1: Oscar
2: 97 Blackstone River Road. Thank you.
1: That as well. I'll change the address.

0: 12. Yeah, is that you going down mill?
1: Yes.
0: Yeah, if you're not tied up, just swing back around. We're going to check the spot out over here.

0: ก็
1: We're just gonna head over to Ivory for a day before we come back for the evening. You wanna move clear?
2: Okay.
3: Yeah, this one's all out at the end of Swan at Mill.
2: Alright, I'll be doing a report, and can you just bolo his information out to check on the welfare of his LPC for an arrest?
0: Please.
2: Alright, thank
0: you.
2: Yeah, I'll be so fast.
0: Okay. Go ahead.
3: Alright, I'll be close up.

0: relative to an incident last night. CI number would be.
1: Appreciate that, thank you.

0: All right. You can see me arriving. Joe's not here for now. He's on his way. I'll be on standby until he gets here.
1: There she is.

0: Negative 4.
1: In regard to my missing person from yesterday, I number 73139, the Falmouth Police Department just gave me a notification. I saw you phone. That person may be at 13 Greenwood Street, apartment number 3. I got number 5 to head down there and check.
2: All right, Steve. I'll head over in that direction.
3: See you, Pat. I'm going to head over there with him. And then back you off.
2: All right, I got it. 8 disregard.
4: 10 early.

Tree Guy, the master to the curb, 125 Barber Avenue. 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He's got a tattoo on his hand. That's he wearing a neon orange long sleeve shirt and green sweats. 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

0: Morning, go ahead.
1: Bethany from Motor Vehicle 58 Malden Street. Speak with Denise. Says her black GMC's rim was broken into items with baby.
2: I have it on the way.

0: and traffic 24. You all set? Did they show up?
1: Yes, they showed up. They were jumped and they were on their way.
0: Rishi, thank you.

0: 86. 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

0: Please go ahead.
1: To 49 Pleasant Valley Drive, apartment 1214 for check the welfare. We have Michael Burrows calling. He's very upset on the phone. So the female he lives with is going to court to get him evicted, potentially get a restraining order. He's concerned, crying, saying he doesn't want to be homeless again. He was advised to go to court, but just saying he needs help and direction. He did mention the female abuses him, but doesn't want to get anyone in trouble. You can go check on him.
0: I provide him with the instruction on how to obtain a restraining order, but I can go to talk to him.
1: I received Oscar 3.
0: Okay. We're going to code it an unarmed robbery, and we're going to change the address to Swanet Mill, using a Mill Street address.
2: Nine. Can you add another incident number? Same River Road, 4th, 3rd, power motor vehicle, please. Thank you.
1: The initial one was the Great Toyota RAV4 out of Oxford. Then there was a second call generated for Honda Pilot. Two vehicles. You have a third.
2: I have a third. Can you read out the plate number? WMACC 1066-1066. It's going to be a Chevy Traveler.
1: I'm sorry, Chevy what?
2: Traveler.
1: Okay, thanks. Still all set, right?
2: I'm all set, yeah. I'm still here.
1: Okay.
3: Kara's calling today, Dean met her girlfriend, Natasha. Her had a verbal disagreement. They said they both live there, and Natasha's trying to kick her out. She'll be waiting outside. Progress is 12.

0: 11. Sector 12 to 11, Woodland Street, apartment number 1. Number 15, 15.
1: Got it.
0: 8 Winchester Ave for an assist citizen. David calling from 6 Winchester states that there's a male in a black Jeep is back. He believes he has a warrant. There was a fight there, I guess, this morning around 4:30 a.m. At 8 Winchester.
2: 49 over there.
0: Thank you.

0: Oscar 4. Alright, remember Chief was dead. We're going to head over to 12 Charleston Street.
1: Rishi, you want me to generate a new call or throw it in this one?
0: You can add an existing call. Just letting you know our new destination.
1: Alright, I got it.

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1: Correct. 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
0: We just spoke with the president, and they said it's in the car. Can you just give the caller a call back?
1: Should be outside. Nobody out there either?
0: No one outside.

Good. Doesn't even go to voicemail, just says the caller is unavailable. Reported larceny under 8 Claremont Street. Going to speak with Maria. Needs to report someone stole her outside plants off her porch. All right, then.

0: YouTube available Road. I'm speak with Donna. It's not a, well, she says updating a larceny report. Somebody over there took one. Apparently there's some miscommunication or something wrong with it. We tried to have her call operations, who told her to call us. So if you could go speak with her advisor.
1: Do you have a previous client number?
0: Yes, three previous client numbers. Hold on.

0: Sí.
1: Right.
0: Okay, all the tenants are saying they haven't seen Mitchell today. We're not calling Central, we didn't get a response. We cleared out the
1: Received.

0: Two.
1: Michael was advised for the second time. He was provided with instruction again. You can clear. We will go fast.
2: Received.

0: 136, one on the for the residential alarm. It's going to be the flooding of residents in fear and motion.
1: Okay.

0: That's on the lock door, Uncle.
1: Hanger?
2: I don't know.
1: I see.

对，听说是。哎，我是出，我那个房屋二三，Good morning.

0: Okay. The last property, 66 Windsor Street, first floor. Top is limit to Sunday. Wants to make a report.
1: CAT 3 and CAT 11 78 Alpha.

0: Sorry. Can you pull me out with Reg 6 Alpha Alpha Kilo 48? Gonna be off Lincoln at Greenhill Parkway.
1: Hey, Lincoln, Greenhill Parkway?
0: Sure.
1: You all set?
0: I'll let you know.
2: Okay.

0: Hi, you came straight and clear. I spoke with the reporting party. And also the original officer took the report. Thank you.
1: Okay, received. Thank you. But Oscar, why don't you call?
2: Want to copy.

0: 13 Green, what's your call? Can you just add number 18 North Hampton Street as a check as well for location? And I think we exhausted everything. I'll let the Cape Cod police know.
1: All right, now what?
0: We spoke to the sister, and she said she saw him yesterday and talked to him yesterday, but doesn't know where he is. So.
1: All right.
0: Can you allow me to that call just for what it's purpose?

0: I wonder what's changing here.
1: Or, don't go to the
2: Nice.

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1: Thank you.

0: 7.
1: Suspicious person, call taken due to the Spanish interpreter. We have Newton Mejia calling. Said yesterday somebody tried to get into the apartment 1, and now there's a person sneaking around outside. He's in the basement apartment, but he's afraid to leave. Is apparently taking his car.
0: Thanks again.

CIT 6 and CIT 11 out at 11 Fifth Ave and Provident 1 on. Thank you.

0: Seven and a half. The house, or is he just on that property?
1: They're just walking by and looked at it. He possibly lives in the area, is what we're thinking. But anyhow, he took off in a car. Don't know which way. Don't know what kind of car. Down when he gets in.
0: Oh.
1: He's supposed to be down.

0: 7. 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Tell them, so. So for now, we'll call back if they're okay.
1: Nice.

0: Ben Rossetree for the DMV. I'm going to wave them before the lights. Judge Hauser's on. Spot.
1: I have it right there. I don't see anything. It's set up a little part of that light now.
0: All right, Richie, let me know if you need another car.
1: Okay.
0: What?
1: Can you give you the pipe line? What's the make and model?
0: She was just driving us.
1: Sitting right now, I'm on Grafton Street before the on ramp to.
0: Oh, that'll probably be it.
1: How was it?
0: I
1: don't know, Michael.
0: Where is he?

0: 6.
1: Yeah.
0: All right, the vehicle was 55 Grafton Street. Zulu, Romeo, Delta. We're going to clear out of here. Yes, please come in 5 minutes.
1: Thank you.

25 Garage. You're going to be in front of the Family Dollar. You're looking for a silver sedan. I was reporting a male hunched over. Seemed to be under the influence. White male. Gray shirt, gray hair. Car was running. Are they please 725 Garage?

0: Awesome, Ken.
1: Good.
0: So the missing juvenile 2 Stone, apartment number 2, had to use a Spanish interpreter, speak with Gianni Ventura. This is her son, Kim De La Rosa, and 20. Last time yesterday,

10. All right, Tim, be advised, it may already be a report on this, that last half of this morning. High number, hold on, let me find it. 73482. It came in as a missing and got close to runaway. Report supposedly the siege, just I have checked with them, but... Advisor.

0: Yeah, I see the report. There's a redundant report. Here, I'll just invite you to that issue or something. I'm just gonna...
1: Okay, we see. Thanks.

0: IP6, did you copy that?
1: Sorry, I was in the elevator. ICAT 11, can you create me a set of numbers, please? And close it out.
0: All right, what's up?

0: Both these doors are locked. Just recall and call that. I have their stuff outside. Just call back, have our stuff outside. These front doors are locked.
1: Alright, stand by.

0: heck are you? All right, just making sure. I said, wow, wagon.
1: Okay. Go to the 255 Park Ave, go to check on the welfare. Berlin PD called in. They're looking for Brett Boucher, 8-10-62. White male, balding, facial hair, heavy set. CB in a gray Dodge Ram. Hashtag 5, Echo Charlie Yankee 54. Make 25 statements.
2: Nigeria. 60 in West Ham, Eric. Okay.

We do not have that. We do not know that.

0: you.
1: For domestic, 111 Woodland Street. Here I'm in the home. He's having an argument with his girlfriend. Won't let her back in the apartment. Oh, wait, no. And Cargo says 13.
0: Here, 4. I'm at 255 Park Ave. Security said they thought they heard a gunshot around 1106.
2: I haven't found anything.
0: Yeah, me too. Well, I'm in there as well.
2: Go out now.
3: Well, on top of the garage. I don't see anything so far.

0: Good.
1: All right. Got facility around 11:45. Area.
0: Okay, so we don't know where it is. Why don't we start off then?
1: Phone number for him.
2: On arrival.

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0: You're welcome.
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0: Walking back to the apartment to talk to mom again real quick and then do the turn. You can just generate a new one, just make it easier.
1: Okay.

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0: I have to answer that in the voice.
1: 735927 92.

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1: What?
0: Security is the next one.
1: Receive.

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0: Downtown News.
1: Go ahead.
0: There at the library for the disorder. This is a.
1: Bruce, you might have it down.
2: My number for our boulevard towing. Out of inbound.
0: Okay, received.
2: You will supplemental under that original line number, okay?
0: Gracias.

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0: Alright, so that's time out now.
1: Yep.
0: There she is. Just. Okay, now keep going.

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1: There's

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1: Are you sure you got that?
2: Yeah, I got that.
1: Okay.

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0: Family 5 Chandler Street for counterfeit money. Almost calling. Customer trying to use fake money.

0: for.
1: Number 31 Waldo Street, Huntington. Can you go speak with Brendan? He's going to be next to Cafe Nexus. He says his car's blocked in. There's two other cars in the park.

14. For our fire department, 57, we're reporting that a tree fell on his neighbor's house. Doesn't believe anyone's home. Motor vehicle, 1219 Main Street. Caller sitting at Hulook. I'm going to be with Angelo. There's a blue van that circles Main and Young Street. No one gets out of the motor vehicle. They stay there overnight and leaves. Oscar 1313. Six Main Street, maybe the Worcester Center, the 8 Church. That's all we got.

0: Go for it. Reserve for the contact vehicles, and they both did, so the gentleman can...
1: Where is she?

0: It's minor. I'll be able to set by myself.
1: Mercy's, I got it. 9.
2: Can I have you? Can you show me, please?
1: Mercy's.

4. There was a little confusion with some of the comments in this call. So he was seen at an appointment 40 years ago, 100 MLK Boulevard. No one knows where he went after that. She was waiting, and apparently he didn't show up. He said a history of dementia. 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

0: waiting to pick him up in the car, and he didn't come up to her. Three.
1: Warren, you can also just put me in the area looking for him. I'll be code 5 still, if any calls come in.
0: Okay, receive.

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1: 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But they found nothing this.
2: Downtown 11, we'll clear the common and meet him over there.
1: I got that, thanks. 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
1: No, let me see what she's driving.
0: Hey.

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1: Pursuit. 3-1, you can back off.
2: Over.
0: 1.
1: Go ahead.
0: Can you put me out with Mass Ridge 5, Romeo Victor, Lima 3, on MLK Boulevard in the,

0: Wagon on Wagon. MLK at Main Street, left side of the courthouse.
1: Three, can you add me to that?
0: I can, and are you guys all set?
2: Okay.
0: Okay.
2: One male in custody.
0: Where is she?
1: Seven. No injuries, no toes. I'll be doing a crash report. I'm just going to follow one of the parties back to her house down the street to make sure she gets there.
0: Here she is. I'll leave you on it.

0: Can you please call and find out whether you see that he was the suspect? Because there's nobody at the snow shelter.
1: Sir, I like it. Yeah, I'm calling now.

0: Oh. 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Here, he's downstairs at the gate near the train station. We're going to the train station. He's all set because the guy rode off.
1: I back up this snowmelt because
0: I bet you we'll get another call.

0: button.
1: Gone.
0: Both Walworth doesn't appear to be structural damage. Both apartments. Walworth. Owner's been advised. Clear.
1: Received.

0: For Vianney, commercial out of progress, you're going to speak with Bernard Hernandez, attendant at Extra Space. Wants to report that his stuff was broken into a few days ago and wants to make a report.
1: Receive.

0: Clearville. One last call before you go. 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
1: I have it.
0: Thank you.

0: Go ahead.
1: I got a touch over 312 Belmont Street for a suspicious motor vehicle. Again, report of a white male in a Toyota Prius, silver in color, Colorado tags. I need to move his car. He's been here 30 minutes. Gary to assist Pat.
2: Hey, I'm with him.

Okay, so I'm just going to say, I'm just going to say, okay, so.

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Negative left, session is not cleared. Okay, do you have any comments again? If you don't mind. Report on file, that's fine.

0: Perfect.
1: Out here. 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
0: I don't have a phone that is the speedway, I believe it is. Well, if not. Oscar 1, Indoor 3.

0: I don't have a phone. It's the Speedway, I believe it. But it's on the phone. Oscar 1, Indoor 3. You still tied up, or are you guys just...
1: No, we're fine. Wagon head. I'll do another report.

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0: 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It's going to be on the fourth floor. Some is calling reporting that there's an unknown person being on the doors there for the last hour. There's supposed to be no trespassers in the building. We'll learn to check out.
1: 19.

0: 13.
1: Can I just have you check out the 145? I came on Mobile 360 on Guard Memorial. Male and female arguing and fighting. Unknown vehicle description. Looks like they were heading down the hill. Unknown DOT.
0: I have a

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Proceed.

0: 17. 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
1: They only gave the fourth, and no one remained anonymous and didn't give any stuff. I can fuck up.

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2: 31 Bonnie Brook Road, came in at 760. We have Donna calling in. So she's cleaning out her dad's house after he passed away, and she found his rifle. I don't know if it's real or not, but wants to turn it in.
0: Okay.

0: One for the assistant citizen, 20 Pleasant Valley Drive. 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She'd just like to speak with you. The original item of this in the can.
1: In the tag?
2: No.
1: Brewery, see you. Go ahead. Good afternoon.
2: No suspect information. I'll be doing a report. Go ahead.

0: Hudson Valley Drive. It's going to be upon the 1001 for checking the welfare. Services at Mahar 416. And any of them, I'll head one towards you when he clears Pleasant Valley Call.
1: All right.
0: Appreciate it.

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1: Two calls holding. 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
0: Percy, thank you.

0: or you can show me out.
1: Bruce, he hasn't said yet, so give him a few.
0: Okay. I should be all set for now.
1: Okay.
2: I'm clear now.
1: I have three. You just arrived, 49 Pleasant Valley Drive, apartment 1001 for check on the welfare, Miss Neal.
2: Where
1: is she there, I think?

0: before. Nothing's showing over here. You can go ahead and clear it up. I'll be in 55 Charlie 243 to XM. Give you a car.
1: Good afternoon.
2: Seven, 14, Tango 241. Good afternoon. Can you show me hands in my guard?

0: Mag zo. Lorraine Road and just falling off on a dog plate.
1: Have it.

0: And nobody was home. He was left for paperwork at the back gate. He was locked in that level.
1: Can you stop the address and numbers for checks of Crystal Park, please?
2: Received.

0: point. Heading 231 at Bonnybrook Road, came in for 160. We were there earlier, 19, and Tom came there earlier to retrieve a rifle that a female found while she was cleaning out her father. She was actually calling back. She reported that she found a couple of handguns and some ammunition that she'd like to surrender.
1: I have it.
0: I think it is a little sis.
1: 69, I can't stay that way. I'm just in the garage for a few. We're going to close the issue.
0: Where's he going to have that?
1: Okay, I'm sure that's better that way.
0: Where's he 16? You can just arrive.
1: You should. Street bridge. I'll let you know when I click.
0: I have a call that's been holding. Okay. 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

0: God.
1: Came from Bonnie Brook, and I have a firearm in my possession already. I can go back there and take the FS my report.
0: Received. I have that.
2: Hey, it's really copy that. I'll be going far.
0: Received. 20, can I call you on the way just to assist, just in case?
2: 20, I have it.

0: over. We have the caller standing at the office that's currently at Route 10, 14 Milbury Street. They said his wife, Catherine, took $7,500 from this to make support.
1: So it's just a past last name report?
0: Yeah, over his wife taking $7,500 from his business account up at 202 Milbury Street.
1: And where's the computer now?
0: Milbury Street.
1: Yeah, just have the east side.
0: Where is he?

0: 4, Lima 784, is OC 27, get out of here.
1: Oscar 9. Frank, please, just look at the comments.

Special Duty one. Yeah, I'm letting you know in a second.

7 Eastside Crash Con. Good afternoon. Can you reach 24 Massachusetts Road, a Honda versus a Buick? 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Nice firing EA started.

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0: Go ahead.
1: Apartment 6-1, or section 12. I have paperwork in hand for an Iris Dickerson, 729 of 1941. Elderly female. Paperwork says she's coming. She has never really been coming. Photos.

0: 25 Queen Street for Preserve the Peace. 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
1: Okay, I'm done.
0: 14.

0: Affirmative. 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
1: I have it. Thank you.

You just created an iNumber for myself in Galveston. You just did it as an assignment. The station is the address. Thanks.

14-11. Santa Fe is back on 140 Middle Street for a report of accident with injuries. One more vehicle into a caller's fence. Unconfirmed injuries.

0: K94. 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
1: Have it. This is rare metals, front door, front left motion up.
0: I got it.

0: You said Massasoit or Trundling, correct?
1: It's 24 Massasoit Road.
0: Yep, alright, I don't know if I heard you wrong, but okay, I'm here.

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1: You're ready, Steve. You want me to back off EMS and fire?
0: Yes.
1: You got it. 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
0: Is it? 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
1: Time is 15:18 for 736-46-736.
0: What was the time?
1: 15:18, 1518.
0: Okay, I have it.

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1: We're getting a cancel.
0: Abby, close to us.

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0: 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What were your comments again, sir, for Lorraine?
1: When I left the...

0: 796. Can you find 37 number, please? Pull me out at 93 Piedmont Street. You must see it on the sign that I'll be all set.
1: Working.
0: Early is working on extracting the vehicle now from the fence. Just want to get permission to transfer individual back home. Just down the road on Mayfield Street. Doesn't have another way of transportation. I have 11 with me.
1: There's the West Side official on.
2: Limit 2, go ahead.
1: 14 just needs permission to tow.
0: Come on.
1: Lima 3, we have 14 and 11. Requesting accident onto his home address on me.
2: Yep.
1: Where's the 14 year old?
2: That's my old shuttle.
0: I'm in the vehicle. I'll

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All right, that's just what it was dealt with. Okay.

0: underneath the car you see tunnel, like behind Union Station, just the one mile.
1: I have it. Wagon on. Wagon, do you need me by Union Station? Harding Street Tunnel for one. Two or four, has the A showed up?

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1: Afternoon.
2: Starting mileage 7, 3, 1.
0: Receipt.

0: Reagan, Union State. Have it.
1: Good afternoon, King.
0: We'll stop.

0: This is Arbor. Flag is refused in this mail. Can you call it CA, please? Mark here an hour ago and returned to work death.
1: Alright.
0: November 3, he's alert and conscious, but life is just not taking him.

0: Can you hear a TV on an open line when nobody's answering the phone? Voicemail states that it belongs to a Jennifer Daly. Nothing comes back, Master Plus.
1: I got it.
2: Yeah, I'm just going to switch over to take care of New Bond Street. I'm right back.

0: Let the wagon, please.
1: Private, is this a different one?
0: That's a separate one.

0: Puckle Wagon, please.
1: Ivan, is this a different one?
0: That's a tougher one.
1: The wagon on?
2: We need her on one.
1: The pickup across from the hub.
0: Yep, en route. 6 and 54, Bravo 6-1, good afternoon.
1: Afternoon.

0: Apartment.
1: 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Yeah, there's a lot of music. I'm going to.

0: Kansas Street for, we'll go okay, close reporting a camper's been illegally parked here for weeks, blocking his business gate and believes people are living inside. Okay. Nine.
1: Nine. November 3.
0: Todd.
1: He refused to say, sir, can we get the wagon back to this location?
2: I got it.

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0: I have it.

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1: Go.
0: We had a mail fall down in the crosswalk in between the hub and Union Station. We got EA right here. He's going to go up to the hospital.
2: Okay,

0: 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They had someone broke in their apartment and stole the dirt.
1: Hey, Chris, you there with anybody else?
2: I'll be all set.
1: Tracy.

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2: It appears all secure. There's no responder coming down in Helicopter 5.
1: Have it. 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

0: time.
1: That mail's been cleared by EA. 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Thank you.
0: Have it.
1: That mail's going up to St. B's. I know medical, call back.
2: Email's headed up to the lake. You can clear this out. What do you have at 11 Country Club? I'm right here. I can take care of it.
0: I'm going to advise him over the phone, but he's not answering his phone. Steve Hardy states he left his keys and wallet in a Lyft this morning, and the Lyft driver's...
2: I have that. I can go talk to him.
0: Have it.

Ustaz. 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
1: Go ahead.
0: 115 South First Street for a hit and run report. You're going to speak with Amy, based at her 2024 Greyhound finish line with side flip in front of WPI on South Ray Street. The vehicle then took off. She pulled over in front of Goddard Hall. Suspect vehicle information.
1: I have it.

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0: call here. 31 Vineyard Street. You're going to be aging, but they have a Fusion 31 Yorkdale, and I mean, it's funny. No one was at this time. I did take some 94 C's about an hour ago. That's first.
1: I'm still with him.
0: Yes.

0: 15.
1: 15. 3rd cluster 3 came in for an accident, no injuries. Just to be a black man versus a Dodge pickup and a black Toyota. Going to be at Webster Street in Mills Extension. Call 68, pull into the fire station, lot to get out of the road.

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1: Give me 1 second, Sarge. 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
0: Dodge Grand Caravan.
1: I have it. Delta 15 going.
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1: Wagon on one, switch to two. Wagon on one, switch to two.
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0: He slept over there at 3 Dothan Street.

0: You can clear it. We arrived and EMS said they were all set with us. No way. We'll be quick.
1: 19. Just look, because she's right off at the front doors of Goddard Hall with her hazards on.
0: On the street.
1: She stated that she's right in front of the entrance, so I'm not sure if that's the street or the parking lot, but she has her hazards on.

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Two mobility car accident, gray Honda Civic versus the black Subaru SUV. Could be next to Fastway Pizza. They need help exchanging. Other parties being difficult.

0: November 4.
1: Four.
0: For myself and November 5 out of 1190 Main Street on a motor vehicle stop. I don't have a plane for you. If you have another car, we'll take it.
1: 14.

0: 10. 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And have you guys arrived yet?
1: I'm pulling up right now. Wait. There's only one engine here. I believe they're all set.

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1: Eight.
0: Can you have a meal record and I'll be doing a report? Code 5.
1: Have it. Ten.
0: Do they say they're all set on Joseph Street?
1: Yeah, he said there's no active fire, only one engine. He's speaking with them now. Tango. All right, sent over to us from the west side. Can you speak with the caller at 202 Milbury Street? It's the owner of Cafe Mayo. His wife took $8,000 from a business. He wants to make a report. He's called in 4 times, and he's been acting very irate to the call takers. I got it.
2: I have it.

0: Francis Schwan.
1: Disregard, I was calling for the Westland.

0: November. Can you please let the wagon know it's going to be for 3, so we'll need 3 pairs of... Thank you.
1: Steve Wagon?

Alright, for another update. Alright, there was definitely some sort of transformer form or something in the neighborhood without power, but the pole was just smoldering a little bit, and they're still just assessing.

0: wagon. I'm leaving Freeland Terrace, going 1194 Main with a female. Starting mileage is 29166. Am I led to believe there's three arrests at that location?
1: Number five, sorry.
0: 2 males, 1 female.
2: Jersey wagon, 2 males, 1 female.
0: Number 5, you can just click that.

0: Entendi.
1: Meu.
0: Não, enfim. Alright, extremely minor damage. She did not wish to report at this time. She was advised of her options. Close guys.
1: Thank you.
2: Vehicle is headed and towed. You can clear that out. Can you just change that to 47 Shelby?

0: wagon will be arriving at 1194 Main, and ending mileage for this location will be 29167.
1: Received to have that wagon.
2: Well, 13 is going to be tied up. That'll be cool, fam.
1: Mercy, so we'll have a couple calls holding for you.
2: Good.
1: Paris 177, 78 Main Street for an accident injury. Sorry, accident, no injury. Two more vehicle accident on report versus a Toyota Camry. Unable to swap information. Scared.
2: Appreciate it.

0: bidding 1194 Main. I fully have heading back to the state. My starting mileage should be 29167.
1: Heavy front end damage.
0: Have it.

0: 5 Boulevard.
1: Thank you. Those prisons being clear.
2: Roger that, though. Mr. Carter, back to the following speeding wreck operator Bolo on the left side. Out of the area of 181 Highland Street. We're looking for a gray Cadillac sedan, Pennsylvania, reg. No accurate plate given. Premier wreck driver from Highland Street. Your shuttle is going down, Seaver. Again, I'm going to be looking for a gray Cadillac sedan with Pennsylvania plates. Premier wreck operator from Highland Street. Down Seaver Street.
0: A flag down by 640 Park Ave for a 2 motor vehicle car crash. Pull me out of here.

0: 15. I'll head over to 645 Ave.
1: All right, Steve, thank you. Can you just remind me if there's any injuries?
2: Fortunately, I talked to one party so far. They're saying they're not hurt. The other vehicle is a USPS snow car.
1: All right, so they have no injuries.
2: Green is going to be 48 blue, Toyota Corolla Mass Reg 2022, possibly operated by a Hispanic female. 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If found, just stop an ID. Please meet.

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0: 10 Pullman Street for a commercial alarm at Servpro Worcester. Where motion? Responded.
1: I got it.
0: Three to assist.
2: Okay, then, great. I'm close by. You can back off. Three.
0: Nice.
2: Three, three, close. Thank you.
3: Right.
0: 11 GBV apartment 1 for harassment. You'll speak to Alma, states her ex at Jessica Sabios. Continually harasses her.

0: Peace.
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2: Have it.

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1: Yeah, I could have on Main Street.
0: Or is he the other?
2: Yeah, you know, it's been holding for a bit.
3: He's long gone.

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1: Go.
0: Lag in toward the charge.
1: The wagon on. 8, you can back up.
2: I have it.
1: Yes, prisoner pickup at Belmont.
3: Hoop gate, I'm almost up to station, I'm dropping east, and I'll go up to Belmont.

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1: 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I'll let you know when I click.
0: Sure.

0: 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Then I gotta go to Memorial. Then I'll go there.
1: I see. They have that wagon. Thank you.

November 4. Myself and November 5 are going to be out to Charlie Hotel Echo 2-1. We're right on Main Street at the Little Caesars here.

0: That's like 1050 Main, right? Right across the street.
1: It is.
0: Okay, that's right. Before you slow down.
2: Got that, thank you.

0: permission to transport this female. She's very cooperative. She sends a warrant for her arrest. Thank you. Dispatch, you can cancel the wagon. We'll take it.
1: For Steve, wagon, you can cancel that last for 1049 Main.
2: Very good. They can claim their handcuffs at the same time. They'll work out well. Any mileage with the two females in the mail, excuse me, two males,

0: Street.
1: Missing up there in that fleet. Can you go with me?
2: Stand by. 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

0: Let me check the area of Stop and Shop on Grafton Street. Manager reporting several youths causing a disturbance inside, running around.
1: Damn it, I'll be all set.
0: UI number 736-34-736-34.
2: Okay, thank you.

0: go ahead.
1: Two sets of numbers? I created one earlier.
0: Yeah, just a separate one, please.
1: All right.

0: Good.
1: All right, shut down, please.
0: Yeah, number 736787378. 736787378.

0: traffic 7 on. Yes, sir. Is this, are you still on this crash? I was just checking on you.
1: Oh, I'm sorry. I thought I had called on this. No, I'm clear.
0: Okay, with a crash report.
1: Yeah, I'm clear.

0: Alright, there's gonna be a report on file. Go for it.
1: Where is it?
2: November 4. Major 2 females, 13-5-2-1.
1: For a check, 67 Hollis Street. It's a passerby that was walking by that address. Could hear a female screaming for help.
0: What was she?

0: 4-4.
1: Hi.
0: Would you be able to call them and have them open your salary account, please?
1: You got it.
2: We have it. We're just dealing with all the situation right now.
0: Got it. Thank you.

0: You put myself in CIT 11 out at 119 West Wilson Street, in front of 1. Can you clear the CIT follow-up? I'm sorry, CIT 11.
1: Number 6, 119 West Wilson Street.

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0: Have a good one, Special Boy.
1: Perfect.

0: Tracker 7. Can you take a ride by Worcester Rehab for 160? I'll have her waiting in the lobby for you. Michelle Goodman wants to be advised about ongoing harassment.
1: Is she still there?
0: You, the entrance.
2: Madison Street came in as an accident, no injuries. Now they're having injuries confirmed. Head injury. Females are transported. The officer's on scene.
1: Yeah. What was the street?
2: Madison Street.

0: session do we want? I'm clearing Franklin Street. I'll be out at Green Street Bridge.
1: Have it.

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1: John.
0: Subaru Crosstag Mass 6 Tango Kilo Yankee 48. 16
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1: Card operation.
0: I have orders for 15, 16, and 18.
1: Where is he to have them?
2: 1500.
1: Eighteen.
3: Five. Could you just please change that address from 35 to Thomas Street at Major Taylor, please? Thank you.

0: 15.
1: Fire EMS. We're not going to respond to medical. Email. You know, on our medical at the time.

0: Side of Southbridge.
1: Where is he? 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
0: I guess the corner closer to the adult care center, ARCA.

0: here as soon as the guidelines are set up. Okay?
1: Yeah, that's fine.
0: I see they have a filter on some toys.

20 Brookside Ave, apartment number 6. Payment for larceny under. You receive a payment to report that a juvenile stole this package. Has it on right paper?

0: Have you arrived yet?
1: Negative.
0: Let me reroute you first to 6 Jefferson Apartments for 209A violation. 3 Hamilton Station, Osai Ansa, 112191, and violated the order by going to the house and taking the daughter, when the order says they are to meet at another location. She calls saying she's scared for her daughter's safety because he's mentally unstable and believes she was kidnapped.

0: である。
1: Let me read myself before I do.

0: Yeah. Well, security pushed their emergency button because there's a female trespassing inside, refusing to leave main entrance.
1: Paramedics, open the room before Tina pulling up.
0: Neither.
2: It's just a very DK male.

0: So 5045 Gorman 313 spoke with the residents inside, stated that they were just having a night.
1: Caller wants a Aaron Rushlow. He wandered from the Kelly Square Liquors into Burger King. White male, approximately 5'2", wearing shorts and a t-shirt.
2: Okay, I'll go check with Burger King. Make sure he's all set.
1: I don't know.

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0: I have that.
1: Wires there now. I don't know if they need, help blocking.

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1: Alright.

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1: Okay.

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1: Hi.
0: Traffic car, that may be consistent. Keep you off car free.
1: Very traffic car available that can head up to Lake Ave at the port to block traffic to the fire department. Wait.
2: That's traffic.
1: Need a car to head to the Lake Ave end of Belcourt Road to block traffic from coming up. Trees down, blocking the road, and waiting for National Grid to respond. Fire department's on scene.
2: Okay, I'm on the way.
1: Thank you. Oscar 2.
3: Do I have that good enough?
1: Thank you.
4: Yeah, I was on the way as well.
1: Traffic, was that for the east or west? Thank you.

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0: John, I check the area of Dollar Tree. Those kids are now in there fighting with pool noodles and being disorderly. Allegedly, they're running out of the store.
1: All right, but I'll check the area.

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1: You can play first.
0: Being told a panic attack. Basically, section 12.
1: I have it.

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1: Five.
0: Can I have an item number, please, in the time of the crash?
1: Be 73689, 73689. Call came in for the accident, 1702.
0: I'm sorry, what was it that?
1: 1702.
0: Okay, thank you.

0: Can I get the I number?
1: Three seven one four.

0: November 6th. Can you put myself and Stephen out at City Hall?
1: I have it.

38 Jake Street, came in for a check on the welfare. We have Veterans Inc. calling in. Allison, question we check for a Patricia Poirier. She called stating that she was involved in a domestic incident with her fiance, unknown name. She stated that the male has been beating her for over a month. That's shocker. Today, she's not been answering the phone for over an hour, and this is her last one. When she reached out to them.

0: 14.
1: Got it.
0: Yeah, have that female on the way to the hospital.
1: Have it.
0: Yeah, we spoke with one of her caseworkers. They said that she's staying here.
2: Gracie, I have that.

0: calling?
1: The grid is on arrival. I'll let you know what they have for a suggestion here.
0: All right.

0: 664 Main Street, active injuries outside includes two car accidents, the Scion, Sierra.
1: Oscar, too. Area residents that states a black pickup with Connecticut police is parked at the time. The person in the emergency unit and allegedly the property is foreclosed and the locks are changed. One.
2: I got it.
3: Here, guy, where the white Buick is.
2: Okay, I'm on my way. I'm at the street right now.
4: Where you see what number, Wilbur?
0: Can it be yours?

0: 10.
1: I checked here, couldn't locate him. We spoke to some other individuals over here. They know who he is. They haven't seen him. They said he was not bleeding from that the last time they saw him, so clear it up.
0: Have it. Oscar 9. Custodial interference. Mary Lopez states her child's father. Yesterday, while she, my mother was in the bathroom, now they talked over the phone and refused.
2: Can we just see if she means 9-0-blink dark? I don't believe there is a 9-0-blink stream.
0: Sure, stand by. Ken, can you start that one?
2: Alright.

0: Norma, sir. Do you have going to be a single family street?
1: She's another.

0: nur beim Geschäft. There was no 30. It stops at 13.
1: Me.
0: You can leave it to my manager.

719 South of Sheep, a runaway juvenile. I have Eric from DCS calling in. He's following a runaway from the South Street location.

0: Can you check the elevator in the garage so that that's where it should be?
1: Okay, heading there now.

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1: Go ahead.
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0: คือทองนะ
1: Yes, right, David.
0: Yeah, we have two bags in the elevator, that bright neon one and then the black backpack. So we're walking it to the kid.
1: Okay, we're standing by. They're claiming they didn't see anything more crazy.
0: Okay, sounds good. We'll be with that kid in 2 minutes.
1: Okay.
2: Hey.
3: Checked with all the stores. Those kids aren't anywhere over here anymore. They left approximately 30 minutes ago. We cleared out 5.
2: Have it.

0: 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There's no number in the call. I was called in by someone in the office.
1: They said they're calling her. We'll get...

0: No contact, I'll be getting out chargers. Now, I'll take care of 1-800-1-3.
1: I have it.
0: No question.
1: 6.
0: Her case manager has been able to get in touch with her. She is okay for now. Can you go ahead and clear this call up?
1: Appreciate it.

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1: You can show my top 11 headed to
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1: Yeah, come on, Molly.
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0: call at Cole Street, still need assistance.
1: Affirmative. He's very upset. He's called a couple times.
0: I have it.
1: I have it.

12, your incident number is going to be 372 73723.

0: 2. Hey, two individuals from a cleaning service at the house. Can I give you the names and the neighbor cleaning service? Just put in the comments. They're going to be out here for a little bit. First name's going to be Charlie Echo Echo Alpha Juliet India Alpha. Last name's Scott. Second name's going to be Julian Bachelor. They're both from Dunright Cleaning Services. They said they'll be out here all week.
1: For the last name?
0: Second last name is going to be Bachelor. Bravo Alpha Charlie Hotel Lima. We'll be back.

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0: Andreas are verbally arguing, and she wants police to help with their issues.
1: Affirmative. Alright, I'll head over.
0: Oscar 4 to assist.
2: Can you just change the address to 663? Thank you.

0: insert. The caller from 35 Lower, speak any English.
1: Negative, Spanish speaking.
0: Oh, well, it's just in translation, you can back off.
1: Well, you can back off.

0: Good. It's at the 19 King Philip Road, along with the fire department. With a male in the middle of the road, whose lips were turning purple. Now he's up and walking around and then asking for assistance.
1: Two.
2: I'm with

0: Alright, that caller left with the children. We're doing a report. Can you add your students to this? She was there in order to have them when you're ready. Romeo 160 Alpha Bravo.
1: Have it.
0: We'll be fine.
1: Travel, take care of all. Fast and sure.
2: Have it.

0: for 5. Ten grill outside. Per Boulevard Towing, there was 2 adults and 11 kids fighting, screaming for help. And 2.
1: Do I have it?
2: We don't go that way.
0: Steven, 2 a.m. that call.

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0: Alright. Try the 110 grill.
1: Good to see.
2: Six.
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2: Have it.6-0.
4: Large group of people moved out of Franklin Street Bridge. Good.

0: Sorry, 22 Hudson Street. We have Jesus calling, requesting a check on his $2 daughters, Eleanor and Rose, who live at the address with their mother, Marisol. He's concerned about them. I'm just right over here. I chose her in apartment 3.
1: Tina, how's that? Is there actually any safety concerns here, or is this just a custodial issue?
0: Custodial issue.
2: $17, I'll go with him.
0: I see.

12, Wilson Street for a commercial room at Treasures. Looked up and it appeared. Are you able to go check and if it is, I can send their PD over showing past it map for the Steve's Pizza.

0: 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It's going to be a citizen.
1: Hello? Are you with downtown 8?
0: Yes, I am. Thank you. Yeah, you can clear that out.
1: Okay. Is she also... her portable radio?
0: Yeah, she's off it.
1: I have it.
2: So, it's at the door. Carmen's in there, so you can clear it out.

0: Can you check the area 308 East Mountain Street? We have numerous calls of a possible sinkhole starting at a ball field. It's a lot of cars have pulled over and possibly one has a flat tire.
1: On the west.

0: Hey, Jim. One Russell Street motor vehicle calling about a blue Honda Civic Mass 3 Romeo Juliet 451 occupied by one male. It's been sitting in the back parking lot of this address for several hours. Can you assist 16? Officer 16.
1: 16 hours.